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6: Some mild winds with clear skies today. Tonight, clear skies with a low of 7. Monday, sunny with a high of 23. The UV index is expected to be quite high, falling to a clear low of 9 in the evening. Tuesday, more sun with a high of 21, going down to a clear low of 8 overnight. Wednesday, clear skies with a high of 23, falling to a low of 11 in the evening.
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This is Bryan Adams with 3 hours of the best rock and roll on the radio. Billy Idol recorded Dancing With Myself both with his band Gen X and as a solo artist a year later, which is the version most of us know. The idea came when he and bassist Tony James were in a disco in Tokyo. They noticed something strange. All these kids were dancing, not with each other, but with their own reflections in mirrored walls. And Billy said it was like this glimpse into the future, people surrounded by others, but still completely on their own. So yeah, the song's got that rebellious fist-in-the-air energy, but underneath it, there's a bit of commentary there too, about isolation, independence, and maybe even a little bit of both. Either way,

The only one from 1983, track one from Cuts Like a Knife. It's easy for me to get nostalgic thinking about that far. This next one's a great example of how a song can take on a whole new life. Originally written by Bob Marley in 1973.

justice and authority and standing your ground. Then along comes Eric Clapton a year later, slows it down a touch, and leans into it with that laid-back groove, and suddenly it crosses over into a whole new audience, becomes his first number one in the U.S. And here's the cool part. Marley actually appreciated his version, said it helped bring reggae to places it had never reached before. So same song, different lens, both iconic, Eric Clapton, I Shot the Sheriff.

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0: and the pressure of a band's rising fame at the time, the White Stripes with Seven Nation Army. By the way, as a kid, Jack White would mishear the Salvation Army as Seven Nation Army, and that's where the name came from. I didn't know that. The song and the idea came much later, of course. And with that, another show in the books. Thanks for joining us on Brian Adams Radio. The entire endeavor is not possible without you. So come back, why don't you? Next week, same time, same place. And until then, keep smiling, keep rocking, keep rolling with the punches. Peace.
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5: Some mild winds with clear skies today. Tonight, clear skies with a low of 7. Monday, sunny with a high of 23. The UV index is expected to be quite high, falling to a clear low of 9 in the evening. Tuesday, more sun with a high of 21, going down to a clear low of 8 overnight. Wednesday, clear skies with a high of 23, falling to a low of 11 in the evening.
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5: Some mild winds with clear skies today. Tonight, clear skies with a low of 7. Monday, sunny with a high of 23. The UV index is expected to be quite high, falling to a clear low of 9 in the evening. Tuesday, more sun with a high of 21, going down to a clear low of 8 overnight. Wednesday, clear skies with a high of 23, falling to a low of 11 in the evening.
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4: Some mild winds with clear skies today. Tonight, clear skies with a low of 7. Monday, sunny with a high of 23. The UV index is expected to be quite high, falling to a clear low of 9 in the evening. Tuesday, more sun with a high of 21, going down to a clear low of 8 overnight. Wednesday, clear skies with a high of 23, falling to a low of 11 in the evening.
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0: You know what I mean? You know what I'm saying?
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0: Cool 94.5. Good morning. My name is Eric. Happy to be hanging out with you here. It's 5:39. It's currently 7 degrees. High at 23 today with sunshine dropping back down to 9 tonight. We're getting some warmth this week, though. 21 tomorrow, 23 Wednesday, 27 Thursday. Hey, coming up on the show, it's Monday, my dudes. All new on this day in history. All new why'd you research that. Of course, we have our topic du jour at 7:10. Google it trivia at 7:20. ENN at 7:50. Cool days of the week. It's feeling manic Monday. I got a bunch of stuff to talk about for that because I had a great weekend. Shout out to the Huron Hellcats. We got the cool birthdays as well. And then our daily affirmations bringing up the rear. I won on bingo night on Saturday. And we're going to talk about that as well. And they gave away some big prizes there. So I don't know. Whenever the Huron Hellcats have something going on, they said they're going to have another bingo night soon. I'm saying you need to show up to that because it was a shindig and a half. All that and more right here on Cool.
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0: Cool 94.5. Good morning. My name is Zarek, back at it again, ready to go for a brand new week here in paradise. It is currently 7 degrees. It is going to be a high of 23 today. We've got a warm week ahead of us. 21 tomorrow, 23 Wednesday, and 27 on Thursday. And hey, coming up on the show for today, I might actually watch the Olympics now that this is a new sport. That's right, baby. They're getting rid of equestrian. I hope they don't do breakdancing ever again. I am excited for Ninja Warrior. I'll give you all the details on that a little bit later afterwards. There are easier ways of making $30,000 than this guy who was charged with stealing 30 grand worth of tires. Just put your efforts into something else, sir. A little bit later after that, find a job you love doing and you'll never have to work a day in your life. I know we all hate AI, but this one has me questioning the strength of my convictions here. All that and more right here on Cool.
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1: With an update from CKNXNewsToday.ca, I'm Miranda Chant. The former Markdale Hospital property has been sold. It had been up for sale since late last year after being vacated in 2023 when services were moved to the new Markdale Hospital. The municipality of Grey Highlands says it will now work with the new owner as plans for the site's future are developed, noting that more details are expected as discussions continue. The property sold for $550,000, the proceeds of which Bright Shores Health System says will be reinvested into local healthcare infrastructure across the region. What a wake-up call for a pair of women in Owen Sound. Police say a deer crashed through a window at an Owen Sound apartment in the northwest end yesterday. The animal was wandering through the parking lot when it was startled by nearby activity and screams, leaping through the bedroom window of the ground floor apartment. One of the women inside was asleep in the room at the time. Police who were nearby responding to a separate call helped get the deer back outside. The animal appeared unhurt, while one of the women suffered minor scrapes to her arm and significant damage to her bedroom. Grey County Council has given a tip of the hat to three local paramedics recognized by the Southwest Ontario Regional Base Hospital with awards for exceptional care and leadership. Jeff Thomas and Evan Crayenbrink received the Medical Director's Award of Excellence for Outstanding Patient Care. While presenting the award, local medical director Dr. Sunil Mehta said the pair demonstrated exceptional teamwork under extraordinary circumstances.
2: There's a very brief version of a very trying circumstance north of Owen Sound in a smaller hospital where they brought in a very critical patient and subsequently stayed on scene with medical staff for over 2 hours, resuscitating that one patient, remaining on scene even longer when an additional six patients that were critical arrived, overwhelming the resources of that hospital.
1: The doctor on the scene nominated the pair for the award. Mark Urquhart was also recognized with the Medical Director's Award for Professional Contribution. Mild May Country star Owen Rigling was again a big winner. He took home three Country Music Association of Ontario awards last night, more than any other artist nominated. His awards were for Single of the Year, Male Artist of the Year, and Fans Choice. Heading into the awards show, Rigling had been nominated for four trophies. The awards were held in Mississauga, wrapping up the CMA Ontario Festival and Awards Weekend. For more on these and other stories, go to cknxnewstoday.ca.
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1: The Kitchener Rangers are Memorial Cup champions. The Rangers took the cup with a 6-2 win over the WHL champion Everett Silvertips yesterday. This is their third Memorial Cup win in franchise history, having taken it in 1982 and 2003. A parade for the team is being planned in Kitchener. Canada's men's hockey team scored two goals in the final 2 minutes to tie it up, but fell 3-2 in overtime to Norway in the bronze medal game at the World Hockey Championships. Finland got by Switzerland 1-0 in overtime in the gold medal game. Baseball, the Toronto Blue Jays dropped the finale of their set with the Baltimore Orioles losing 9-5. Blue Jays right fielder Jesus Sanchez left the game in the sixth inning with a bruised right wrist after apparently being struck by a ball thrown from the bleachers during a stoppage in play. The Jays are off today before opening a set in Atlanta tomorrow night.
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1: Sunshine today, a high of 23. Tonight, clear skies, a low of 9. Tomorrow, sunny, a high of 21. Right now, it's 7.
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Good morning. It's 6:09. It's currently 7 degrees. It is going to be a high of 23 today. Hope you had a good weekend. I had a very busy couple of days off on Thursday and Friday that led into a busy weekend, but we're here. We made it. It's Monday morning. Could be worse. 23 today, 21 tomorrow, 23 Wednesday, 27 on Thursday, 26 on Friday. So, hey, enjoy the warmth because it's here to stay, evidently.

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Half Price Eats Wednesday is coming up this Wednesday. That's right, June 3rd, starting at 9 a.m. on Wednesday. 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While quantities last is a nice way of saying either you're there or you're square. When they kick off at 9, usually by like 9:15, they're gone. So make sure you get in there. Half Price Eats Wednesday, this Wednesday.

0: You know, I might actually watch the Olympics now that this is a new sport. Cool 94.5, good morning. It is 6:22. My name is Eric. 7 degrees currently, high of 23 with sunshine. You know, usually whenever the Olympics announce a new sport, it ends up being the dumbest thing that you've ever heard in your entire life. But this actually sounds kind of cool. For the LA 2028 Summer Games, they're getting rid of equestrian, and they're putting in Ninja Warrior. That's right, baby, Olympic-level obstacle courses. Now, you may think this is dumb, but it's not as dumb as breakdancing. It's slightly less dumb than when they tried to make video gaming an Olympic sport. So hey, as long as we show our proper respects, we'll be okay. Back in the day, before Ninja Warrior, before Wipeout, real ones remember that it was called MXC, right? So we gotta bring in Vic Romano and Kenny Blankenship. If you're saying Ninja Warrior could be the next best Olympic event, I'm saying, right you are, Ken.
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3: The Toronto Blue Jays fell to the Baltimore Orioles 9-5 yesterday to split the four-game set. Pete Alonso had two hits, scored twice, and dove in a run for the Orioles. Toronto Blue Jays right fielder Jesus Sanchez left the game in the top of the sixth inning after being hit by a ball that came from the right field stands. That ball was allegedly thrown by a young fan in what Sanchez called a misunderstanding. X-rays on his right wrist were reportedly negative. The drought is over for the Kitchener Rangers. They won their first Memorial Cup in 23 years with a 6-2 win over the Everett Silvertips. It's the Rangers' third Memorial Cup in franchise history. Sam O'Reilly won the Stafford Smythe Memorial Trophy, awarded to the MVP of the Memorial Cup. At the World Hockey Championships, Canada failed to get past Norway, falling 3-2 in overtime in the bronze medal game. Finland took gold with a 1-0 win over Switzerland.
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3: Sunshine today, a high of 23. Tonight, clear skies, a low of 9. Tomorrow, sunny, a high of 21. Right now, it's 7.
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The sun's shining. It looks like some of that fog that was there on the highways is dissipating. It's currently 7 degrees, high of 23 today. Make sure you keep some sunscreen in the car.

0: In case you never opened a history book, Eric's here to help you out. On this day in history with Eric.
1: It's 6:43, 7 degrees, high of 23. What happened on June 1st of yesteryear? Well, 17 years ago today in 2009, General Motors files for Chapter 11 bankruptcy. 52 years ago today in 1974, the Heimlich Maneuver for rescuing choking victims is published in the journal Emergency Medicine. 76 years ago today in 1950, the Chinchaga Fire ignites. By September, it would become the largest single fire in North American history. 107 years ago today in 1919, Prohibition comes into force in Finland. Those poor Finns. 195 years ago today in 1831, James Clark Ross becomes the first European at the North Magnetic Pole. And last but certainly not least, 531 years ago today in 1495, a monk by the name of John Corr records the first known batch of Scotch whiskey. I wonder what's going to happen today.
0: There's an old saying, hard choices make for an easy life.
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1: All right, it's 6:51, it's 7 degrees. This one has some people excited and some people feeling a little skeptical. There is a new method that turns ocean water into drinking water without any waste. Now I know what you're thinking. Gee, Eric, get with the times, buddy. Come on. Don't they sell those life straws and those things where you can drink any water safely? Well, yeah, but in case you need more than a mouthful, this new stuff comes in handy. Now, I'm going to try to explain it. I didn't pay attention in science class, so you're going to have to bear that in mind. It is a solar thermal desalination process. It doesn't leave behind brine. It requires no chemicals. And the only thing on people's minds are, how much energy does it use compared to current methods? Now, the scientists aren't really saying for now. I think that means they don't know. And it's always a little scary when they don't know, because it's like, when are you going to know? But thank God we'll have plenty of fresh water for all of those new AI data centers that our government wants, because that's what's most important in our world, right?
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1: With an update from CKNXNewsToday.ca, I'm Miranda Chant. Conservative leader Pierre Poilievre wants an emergency debate in Parliament to discuss Canada's economy. It comes after a Statistics Canada report released Friday showed economic growth stalled in the first quarter, leading to a second consecutive decline in GDP that meets some definitions for a technical recession. In a letter to the Prime Minister, Poilievre puts the blame squarely on the Liberal government. The Finance Minister's office points to global economic pressures, including U.S. tariffs. A new chapter is beginning for the former Markdale Hospital site. As Adam Bell tells us, the property was officially sold last week.
2: The building has been vacant since 2023, when the new Markdale Hospital opened and services were moved to the modern facility. With the transaction now complete, attention turns to what comes next for the site. The municipality of Grey Highlands says it will be working with the new owner as plans take shape. For CKNXNewsToday.ca, I'm Adam Bell.
1: A deer caused some excitement for tenants of a Northwest Owen Sound apartment building. The animal, spooked by nearby activity and screams, leapt through a bedroom window of a ground floor unit yesterday where one of the two women inside was sleeping. The panicked animal caused significant damage to the room and some minor scrapes to the tenant. Owen Sound police officers who were in the area on an unrelated matter were able to get the deer out of the apartment, first trying to get it out through the patio door, but then gently encouraging it to go back out the same window it came through. The deer appeared to be uninjured. Do you know the signs of a stroke? You can learn what they are at a special health fair set for today at the Stratford General Hospital. Here on Perth Healthcare Alliance, we'll be hosting the hour and a half session starting at 1:30 this afternoon. Members of the Huron Perth District Stroke Program will provide free screening and information about these serious medical issues to those in attendance. Early recognition of stroke symptoms has been determined to be critical for a timely and successful recovery. Hyundai is recalling more than 80,000 vehicles in Canada because of a software problem. The front camera could cause the forward collision avoidance system to break suddenly, increasing the risk of a crash. Transport Canada says the 2025 Santa Cruz and the 2025 and 2026 Tucson models are affected. The automaker will notify affected owners by mail to go to the dealership for a software update. For more on these and other stories, go to CKNXNewsToday.ca.
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1: Kitchener Rangers are Memorial Cup champions. The Rangers took the cup with a 6-2 win over the WHL champion Everett Silvertips yesterday. This is their third Memorial Cup win in franchise history, having taken it in 1982 and 2003. A parade for the team is being planned in Kitchener. Canada's men's hockey team scored two goals in the final 2 minutes to tie it up, but fell 3-2 in overtime to Norway in the bronze medal game at the World Hockey Championships. Finland got by Switzerland 1-0 in overtime in the gold medal game. Baseball, the Toronto Blue Jays dropped the finale of their set with the Baltimore Orioles, losing 9-5. Blue Jays right fielder Jesus Sanchez left the game in the sixth inning with a bruised right wrist after apparently being struck by a ball thrown from the bleachers during a stoppage in play. The Jays are off today before opening a set in Atlanta tomorrow night.
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1: Sunshine today, a high of 23. Tonight, clear skies, a low of 9. Tomorrow, sunny, a high of 21. Right now, it's 7.
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new contest that has kicked off. It's our Cool Dads That Rock contest. That's right. 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

0: Cool 94.5. Good morning. It's 7:15, 10 degrees. Going to be a high of 23 today with sunshine dropping down to 9 tonight. If you like the sun, if you like the warmth, don't you worry. Tuesday, tomorrow, we're getting a high of 21. Wednesday, 23. Thursday, 27. And Friday, 26.
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0: All right, topic du jour, question of the day. This one may sound a little bit weird. What is the most that you've ever won at bingo? That's right. I was hanging out with the Huron Hellcats on Saturday night because they had that big bingo thing going on at the Howick Community Center. It was the Farmer Bingo, and boy was it ever. People had their amazing costumes, and there was all sorts of like different things in the bingo. Like, they had corn on the cob. I'm used to one line bingo. I'm used to like around the border bingo. They had like corn on the cob, so all the marks had to look like a corn on the cob. They had all these weird ones like brackets and windows, and it was just it was bingo DLC that I was not familiar with. But I ended up winning. And I won something like $300 worth of gift cards. I got a gift card to the gift chest here in Wingham. There was a gift card to, just a couple of places up in Port Elgin. There was another place. I have them at home. I wish I brought them in so I could tell you what I got. But either way, I've never won anything at bingo night ever in my life. So I was so happy. It was the second to last game. We had like 14 games or something like that. It went on for like 4 hours. And the second to last game, I finally came in clutch and I got the victory and I won some amazing, amazing, amazing gift cards. And so, hey, what about you? What's the most you ever won at bingo? Hit me up on the Palmerston Home Hardware text line. That's 1-877-945-2855.
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0: If your search history gets flagged after this, don't say we didn't warn you. Google it, trivia with Eric.
1: Good morning. It's 7:23. It's 10 degrees, high of 23 today with sunshine. And here is your question. Should you choose to answer it, you little genius, you? What gas makes up approximately 74% of the sun's mass? I will give you the answer after the news.
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2: 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You got to be there.
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1: With an update from CKNXNewsToday.ca, I'm Miranda Chant. The former Markdale Hospital property has been sold. It had been up for sale since late last year after being vacated in 2023 when services were moved to the new Markdale Hospital. The municipality of Grey Highlands says it will now work with the new owner as plans for the site's future are developed, noting that more details are expected as discussions continue. The property sold for $550,000, the proceeds of which Bright Shores Health System says will be reinvested into local healthcare infrastructure across the region. What a wake-up call for a pair of women in Owen Sound. Police say a deer crashed through a window at an Owen Sound apartment in the northwest end yesterday. The animal was wandering through the parking lot when it was startled by nearby activity and screams, leaping through the bedroom window of the ground floor apartment. One of the women inside was asleep in the room at the time. Police who were nearby responding to a separate call helped get the deer back outside. The animal appeared unhurt, while one of the women suffered minor scrapes to her arm and significant damage to her bedroom. Grey County Council has given a tip of the hat to three local paramedics recognized by the Southwest Ontario Regional Base Hospital with awards for exceptional care and leadership. Jeff Thomas and Evan Crayenbrink received the Medical Director's Award of Excellence for Outstanding Patient Care. While presenting the award, local medical director Dr. Sunil Mehta said the pair demonstrated exceptional teamwork under extraordinary circumstances.
2: It is a very brief version of a very trying circumstance north of Owen Sound in a smaller hospital where they brought in a very critical patient and subsequently stayed on scene with medical staff for over 2 hours, resuscitating that one patient, remaining on scene even longer when an additional six patients that were critical arrived, overwhelming the resources of that hospital.
1: A doctor on the scene nominated the pair for the award. Mark Urquhart was also recognized with the Medical Director's Award for Professional Contribution. Mild May Country star Owen Rigling was again a big winner. He took home three Country Music Association of Ontario awards last night, more than any other artist nominated. His awards were for Single of the Year, Male Artist of the Year, and Fans' Choice. Heading into the awards show, Rigling had been nominated for four trophies. The awards were held in Mississauga, wrapping up the CMA Ontario Festival and Awards Weekend. For more on these and other stories, go to cknxnewstoday.ca.
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1: The Toronto Blue Jays fell to the Baltimore Orioles 9-5 yesterday to split the four-game set. Pete Alonso had two hits, scored twice, and dove in a run for the Orioles. Toronto Blue Jays right fielder Jesus Sanchez left the game in the top of the sixth inning after being hit by a ball that came from the right field stands. That ball was allegedly thrown by a young fan

0: what Sanchez called a misunderstanding. X-rays on his right wrist were reportedly negative. The drought is over for the Kitchener Rangers. They won their first Memorial Cup in 23 years with a 6-2 win over the Everett Silvertips. It's the Rangers' third Memorial Cup in franchise history. Sam O'Reilly won the Stafford Smythe Memorial Trophy, awarded to the MVP of the Memorial Cup. At the World Hockey Championships, Canada failed to get past Norway, falling 3-2 in overtime in the bronze medal game. Finland took gold with a 1-0 win over Switzerland.
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0: Sunshine today, a high of 23. Tonight, clear skies, the low dropping to 9. Tomorrow, sunny, a high of 21. Right now, it's 10.
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Google It trivia. A little bit earlier in the show, I asked you what gas makes up approximately 74% of the sun's mass. If you guessed hydrogen, you would be correct. Look at you, you little genius.

0: Cool 94.5. Good morning. My name is Eric. It's 7:42. It's currently 10 degrees, high of 23 today, dropping down to 9 tonight, into a high of 21 tomorrow. Topic du jour, question of the day. I'm asking, what's the most you ever won at bingo night? I was over at Howick for the Huron Hellcats bingo night that was happening on Saturday. It was nice of them to have me. It was a fun time. It was good to meet some of the members of the team. Good to meet everybody there. And I ended up winning some gift cards, baby. A whole bunch of them. I left them at home. I was going to bring them in and then I'd tell you what I got, but left them at home. That's what happens when you get up at 3:30 in the morning. Sometimes you forget things, but I was asking, what's the most you ever won at bingo? Now, Bonnie texted in. I can't tell if she's talking about Saturday night or if she's talking about just in general, but she said $1,300 was the final jackpot, and I'm thinking, she better not mean Saturday night, because I won some pretty good gift cards, but if I missed out on a $1,300 jackpot, I could have used that. You know how many dollar beers you can buy with $1,300? Do you know how many, like, burritos? Do you know how many poutines at Frosty Queen you can buy with $1,300? I don't know, man. Don't make me feel like I missed out. I was feeling pretty happy. I was on cloud nine with my gift cards here. But either way, if you have an answer to share, if you have a bingo-related story to share, hit me up on the Palmerston Home Hardware text line. 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
1: Good morning. I'm field reporter Fernando Jaguar with your ENN breaking news. I don't want to hear anyone say a bad thing about Julie Andrews. The legendary actress made a rare appearance in a video message for the 7th annual World Parkinson's Congress, where she urged everyone to be a beacon of light to stop Parkinson's in its tracks. If you don't like Julie Andrews, guess what? I don't like you.
0: ENN.
1: Rosie O'Donnell is admitting things that nobody was asking. In an interview, she revealed that she got a, quote, secret facelift that, quote, cost more than I've ever paid for a car. All of us are wondering, how much does it cost to look like a lizard? And now a breaking story from our no-duh department. PR experts are saying that actress Sydney Sweeney is purposely choosing raunchy and dirty roles. Really? Did anybody think she had any other choices with the acting skills she possesses? Next, you'll be telling me that Arnold Schwarzenegger specifically chose big and imposing characters where he doesn't have many lines, or that Paul Giamatti chooses roles where he can do that creepy smile. Funny how there's a bit of a pattern to this. And that's all in the news today. I'm field reporter Fernando Jaguar, and may God help us all.
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1: 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Postal workers across the country will find out today if they have a new deal with Canada Post. The Canadian Union of Postal Workers is set to release the results of a vote by its 55,000 members on a five-year agreement. It included wage increases of 6.5% and 3% in the first 2 years. The union's president had asked members to reject the deal, arguing it rolls back rights and compensation. If workers voted to accept, it would officially end 2 years of labor unrest at Canada Post. $550,000, that's how much the old Markdale Hospital property sold for. Grey Highlands announced the sale of the property late last week, though details of what it will be used for have yet to be released. The former hospital site has gone unused since all services were moved to the new Markdale Hospital in 2023. The property was put on the market late last year. Three local paramedics were honored at Grey County Council after receiving awards from the Southwest Ontario Regional Base Hospital. Mark Urquhart was recognized with the Medical Director's Award for Professional Contribution for his mentorship, education, and support of the paramedic practice. Grey County Paramedic Chief Kevin McNabb presented the award, saying Urquhart has been an exemplary leader in the field for over 40 years.
2: His work has supported paramedics and first responders across Ontario, including his involvement with Municipal Health and Safety Association, where he has taught high-risk technical rescue skills. Since joining Grey County in 2019 as a paramedic supervisor, he has continued to work with a strong focus on mentorship and well-being. He teaches mental health resilience to new recruits, helping them prepare for the demands of the job.
1: Jeff Thomas and Evan Crayenbrank received the Medical Director's Award of Excellence for Outstanding Patient Care. Conservative leader Pierre Poilievre is pushing for an emergency parliamentary debate to address the state of Canada's economy. He sent a letter requesting the debate to Prime Minister Mark Carney yesterday. On Friday, a Statistics Canada report showed the economy contracted slightly for the second quarter in a row, meeting the technical definition of a recession. In our daily poll question powered by Walkerton Toyota, we're asking if you think an emergency debate is needed. 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Heated rivalry set a record at the Canada Screen Awards last night with 16 wins. That included for Best Drama. The show's star Hudson Williams won for Best Lead Performer in a Drama. The other big winner of the night was North of North with 9 wins, including Best Comedy. And comedian Mike Myers was given an honorary award. For more on these and other stories, go to cknxnewstoday.ca.
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1: Kitchener Rangers are Memorial Cup champions. The Rangers took the cup with a 6-2 win over the WHL champion Everett Silvertips yesterday. This is their third Memorial Cup win in franchise history, having taken it in 1982 and 2003. A parade for the team is being planned in Kitchener. Canada's men's hockey team scored 2 goals in the final 2 minutes to tie it up, but fell 3-2 in overtime to Norway in the bronze medal game at the World Hockey Championships. Finland got by Switzerland 1-0 in overtime in the gold medal game. Baseball, the Toronto Blue Jays dropped the finale of their set with the Baltimore Orioles losing 9-5. Blue Jays right fielder Jesus Sanchez left the game in the 6th inning with a bruised right wrist after apparently being struck by a ball thrown from the bleachers during a stoppage in play. The Jays are off today before opening a set in Atlanta tomorrow night.
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1: Sunshine today, a high of 23. Tonight, clear skies, the low dropping to 9. Tomorrow, sunny, a high of 21. Right now, it's 10.
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0: 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For everybody else who texted the word choose in to the Palmerston Home Hardware text line, don't you worry. We're doing another draw at noon, and we're doing another draw at 3, and we're doing that every single day, baby. Now, there's something else I wanted to talk about here. Here's a fun headline for you. Man charged with stealing $30,000 worth of tires. Now, I was reading this last night. This guy's 31 years old. And the most prevalent thought that entered my head was, sir, there's plenty of factory work everywhere, right? Like, there are jobs available. Go inspect some car parts or something. Better yet, you like tires so much, go work at a tire factory, right? Like, this is what I don't understand about criminals like this guy. How is this less effort than just getting a job? Like, it doesn't have to be perfect, doesn't have to be glamorous, but, like, being the guy on the street corner spinning the pizza parlor sign is still better than being the guy on the news arrested for stealing tires, right? Like, 30 grand worth of tires, that must take some strength to haul into a truck. Those same muscles can bale hay or something. Sir, the world is your oyster. You are a capable human being. Hold yourself to a higher standard, would ya?
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0: Cool 94.5. Good morning. My name is Eric. It's 8:22. Hope you're having a great day so far. It is 14 degrees, but we still got a ways to go because it is going to be a high of 23 today, dropping down to 9 degrees.
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2: Feeling Manic Monday.
0: All right. I've already talked about bingo on Saturday at length, which was a really great time. And so for Feeling Manic Monday, today I'm asking what happened this weekend that brought you into a state of mania for Monday morning. I'll tell you what else happened on my weekend. My mother came down to visit. She said, well, I came to visit her. And she said hello. And we made cupcakes. We made the best cupcakes. We made lemon cupcakes with raspberry frosting. That's right, baby. We know how to do it. We know how to bake. So if you want to share your story, what happened this weekend, all the good stuff that brought you into a state of mania for Monday morning, give me a shout on the Palmerston Home Hardware text line. That's 1-877-945-2855.
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2: The Toronto Blue Jays fell to the Baltimore Orioles 9-5 yesterday to split the four-game set. Pete Alonso had two hits, scored twice, and dove in a run for the Orioles. Toronto Blue Jays right fielder Jesus Sanchez left the game in the top of the sixth inning after being hit by a ball that came from the right field stands. That ball was allegedly thrown by a young fan in what Sanchez called a misunderstanding. X-rays on his right wrist were reportedly negative. The drought is over for the Kitchener Rangers. They won their first Memorial Cup in 23 years with a 6-2 win over the Everett Silvertips. It's the Rangers' third Memorial Cup in franchise history. Sam O'Reilly won the Stafford Smythe Memorial Trophy, awarded to the MVP of the Memorial Cup. At the World Hockey Championships, Canada failed to get past Norway, falling 3-2 in overtime in the bronze medal game. Finland took gold with a 1-0 win over Switzerland.
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2: Sunshine today, a high of 23. Tonight, clear skies, the low dropping to 9. Tomorrow, sunny, a high of 21. Right now, it's 14.
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Hope you're having a great morning so far. Just a reminder that if you want to fall in love and make the beginning of your day even better, the first thing you should do as soon as you get out of bed, before you brush your teeth, before you take a shower, you need to go to cool945.ca and click our Pet of the Week tab and look at the most adorable animals that are right here in our community. Shout out to Adopt a Pet, Pet Rescue in Lucknow, and the Great Canadian Dog Food. They are always doing such a great job helping these adorable animals.

0: Cool 94.5. It's 8:44. My name's Eric. Happy to be hanging out with you. Feeling Manic Monday is all about the stuff that makes you feel manic for Monday morning. All the good stuff that happened over the weekend. Peter says, good morning, Eric. Good morning, Peter. He says, I replaced the whole exhaust system on my car over the weekend. It was so rusted, it was barely hanging on. He says, now I can hear the radio again. There you go, buddy. You know what else the radio's good for? As soon as you hear something weird happening to your car, you just turn that radio right up. No, in all seriousness, I got my summers put on. I got my windshield replaced because some kid threw a baseball at my car window. So that's all good now, and a lot of car-related stuff going on. I wonder when the next Retro Revival Friday is. Hey, join the conversation, 1-877-945-2855. For Feeling Manic Monday, what happened this weekend that brought you into a state of mania for Monday morning?
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4: Who has a birthday on June 1st? Well, comedian Nikki Glaser turns 42 today. Happy birthday to her. Canadian royalty Alanis Morissette turns 52 today. Happy birthday to her. Ronnie Wood from the Rolling Stones turns 79 today. Happy birthday to him. Marilyn Monroe and Andy Griffith both would have turned 100 today. Happy birthday to the both of them. Henry Faulds, the guy who developed fingerprinting, would have turned 183 today. And last but certainly not least, legendary artist Martin Van Heemskerk would have turned 528. So, if you or someone you know are celebrating a birthday, party like you're turning 528.
0: Do you have a cool birthday coming up you want to share with us? 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

Let's take a quick peek inside the mind of Eric. 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

Just a reminder, if you missed the Sounder at 8 o'clock, don't you worry, because we got another one at noon and another one at 3 p.m. every single weekday. That's right, baby. It is Choose Your Cool time again. We are choosing our winner on Friday, June 26th. 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

0: love doing, and you will never have to work a day in your life. Cool 94.5. Good morning. It's 9:19. It's currently 17 degrees, high of 23 today. My name is Eric. I know we all hate AI, but this has me questioning the strength of my convictions here. There's a new AI startup that's claiming that it will pay people $2,000 a month to choke their chickens, as they say. They are hiring self-love consultants to test AI-guided methods and features for future products, as well as studying how it affects stress, sleep, mood, and confidence. The program is supposed to learn all about you and use mood-matched AI voices, and then after you're finished with your session, you fill out a questionnaire, send it to the company, and then be-bam-bam, on the first of the month, you get your $2,000. Most people have a side hustle. This sounds more like a side tussle.
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0: Cool 94.5. It is now time for our daily affirmations. As always, we start off by saying that today will be a good day. It'll be a great day. It'll be a wonderful day. And whatever you need to get done, you will. If you have some big insurmountable task ahead of you, here's the cool thing. There's nothing that is insurmountable. Nothing at all. Not one thing is insurmountable. At the end of the day, no matter what is coming up, there will be an end of the day. There will be a point in time where you go, thank God that's over, and you put your head down on the pillow, and you enter dreamland, and that's just it. By nature, nothing is insurmountable. Time's arrow marches forward no matter what you do. It is not up to you. It is against your will. So, in my opinion, there's a tremendous amount of freedom in that. That kind of takes the pressure off. If you know that no matter what happens, time moves forward, people continue on with their lives, people continue on with what they're doing, it ends up in the past, people don't dwell on it, you're the only one dwelling on it. To me, there is a tremendous amount of freedom in that. So, get going, and we'll make it back tomorrow morning for another Daily Affirmations. That's all for today. Join me again for Tuesday.
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0: Cool 94.5. That does it for me. We done reached the end of the line for the show for today. Thank you for hanging out with me. I will be back tomorrow. Same bat time, same bat channel for your Tuesday. So have yourself a wonderful day, a wonderful afternoon, a wonderful evening, and a wonderful night. And we'll talk next time. See you later, skater.
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9: Sunshine today, a high of 23. Tonight, clear skies, the low falling to 9. Tomorrow, sunny, a high of 21.
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It's middays with Kate on Cool. Good morning. You know, here we have another story.

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5: Sunshine today, a high of 23. Tonight, clear skies, the low falling to 9. Tomorrow, sunny, a high of 21.
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1: With an update from CKNXNewsToday.ca, I'm Miranda Chant. Employment insurance appears to be helping fewer Canadians. Food Banks Canada says the program has lost its ability to serve the broader public as the workforce shifts to more gig work and part-time jobs. The organization's latest poverty report card noted EI only caters to a shrinking workforce that has stable, full-time work with a single employer. Food Banks Canada chief executive Kristen Beardsley called the EI system outdated, adding it's one of the greatest threats to Canada's resiliency as unemployment remains elevated and households struggle to keep up with the high cost of living. The return of sunny, warm days has also brought Huron County OPP back to the water. Marine officers with the detachment have begun their patrols of the shoreline and marinas along the coast of Lake Huron for the 2026 season. The officers are responsible for 126 kilometers of shoreline from Grand Bend to Amberley. They'll be checking vessels to ensure boaters are complying with safety rules and driving sober. $550,000. That's how much the old Markdale Hospital property sold for. Gray Highlands announced the sale of the property late last week, though details of what it will be used for have yet to be released. The former hospital site has gone unused since all services were moved to the new Markdale Hospital in 2023. The property was put on the market late last year. For anyone who's ever wanted to get a closer look at Bruce Power, now is your chance. Starting today, the nuclear power generator is again offering its annual summer site bus tours. Launching from the Bruce Power Visitor Center, the one-hour narrated tour takes people around the 2,100-acre site in Tiverton. Last year, roughly 6,300 people took advantage of it. The bus tours will run daily until October 8th. Postal workers across the country will find out today if they have a new deal with Canada Post. The Canadian Union of Postal Workers is set to release the results of a vote by its 55,000 members on a five-year agreement. It included wage increases of 6.5% and 3% in the first 2 years. The union's president had asked members to reject the deal, arguing it rolls back rights and compensation. If workers voted to accept it, it would officially end 2 years of labor unrest at Canada Post. For more on these and other stories, go to cknxnewstoday.ca.
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3: The Blue Jays are off today. They're in Atlanta for three, starting tomorrow night against the Braves, which you can hear on AM 920 CKNX. In Midwestern Ontario Senior Baseball, regular season now well underway. Listowel Legionnaires have five games in. They're 3-2, good for second place in the standings. Kincardine Cubs have only played twice so far, but they are undefeated, having outscored their opposition 17-5. Expansion Port Elgin White Sox are 0-2. The Toronto Maple Leafs have added two more pieces to their revamped front office. Judd Brackett has been hired as assistant GM of player evaluation, while former NHL forward Freddie Hamilton joins the organization as chief of staff. Canada's men's soccer team continues its World Cup preparations tonight with a friendly against Uzbekistan in Edmonton. Canada will play one more tune-up match against Ireland on Friday before opening the World Cup against Bosnia and Herzegovina in Toronto on June 11th. And tennis legend Serena Williams is making a comeback. The 44-year-old announced her return today and is set to compete in doubles at next week's HSBC Championship in London. For CKNX Sports, I'm Adam Bell.
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1: Sunny this afternoon, a high of 23. Tonight, clear skies, the low falling to 8. Tomorrow, sunny, a high of 22. Sunshine continuing Wednesday and Thursday with highs in the mid-20s. Right now, it's 19.
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9: This is your Cool 80s Lunch. Imagine being...

Kerrang magazine, the iconic British rock and heavy metal publication that had its very first issue on June 1st, 1981. Now, it was initially launched by journalist Jeff Barton as a one-off sort of special pull-out supplement, but the title of Kerrang was actually chosen because it mimics the phonetic sound of a power chord being smashed on a heavily distorted electric guitar. Congrats to Angus Young, who definitely showed up there in his signature schoolboy uniform. It's AC/DC on your cool 80s lunch.

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Look at that mama, she got it sticking in the cameraman. And we could have some. And he's up there. What's that? Hawaiian noises. You better.

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4: Sunshine sticking around throughout the afternoon, a high of 23. Tonight, clear skies, the low falling to 8. Tomorrow, sunny, a high of 21. Then sunshine continuing into Wednesday and Thursday with highs in the mid-20s.
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0: Let's head back to 1985 now on your cool 80s lunch when Prince reached another major milestone when Around the World in a Day made it all the way to number one on the Billboard album chart. It was released as the follow-up to Purple Rain, which we all know, just a massive album. And surprised fans and a lot of critics by moving away from what we heard in Purple Rain, a much different sound. But despite those mixed reactions, at first the album did very well and became a multi-platinum success. The record actually featured hits like Raspberry Beret, which become one of his signature songs. And we're going to play that song for you coming up in just a couple of minutes.
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And we have another gorgeous day ahead of us, hoping to get to 23 today. Sunny and 21 for Tuesday, sunny and 26 for Wednesday, even warmer on Thursday, sunny and 27. Going to be an absolutely gorgeous week. And don't forget, Father's Day is coming up on June 21st. And starting on June 15th, every morning with Eric, he's going to be giving away $50 gift cards. 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
1: You know how they say you shouldn't meet your heroes for fear of being disappointed? Well, I always say nothing ventured, nothing gained. So it was 1998. I got flown down to Chicago in a little plane. There was a cooler with beer and sandwiches. We're off to Billy Corgan's Smashing Pumpkins offices for the Adore album. And then I look over there, and there's the famous drummer Kenny Aronoff. We talked, and he told me that Corgan showed him more love in 15 minutes than John Mellencamp had in 15 years. Then over there at a keyboard with headphones on, another then-new touring member of the Pumpkins, longtime David Bowie keyboardist Mike Garson. What? How? Why? He'd heard about the Pumpkins from his 12-year-old godson, who said to Mike, "I know you were playing with David Bowie, but that's nothing. You gotta check out Billy Corgan." Then, Garson's on tour with Bowie in Paris, and the Pumpkins are on that bill, too. So the keyboardist watches and thinks they're not bad. Then David calls him into a meeting with Billy, introduces the two, says we're talking about God and we need your input. And Billy says it'd be nice to work with you sometime. 3 years later, Billy tells his record label to tell Garson if he wants to come tour, he doesn't have to audition. And so it obviously was. Then I'm in the room with both rock stars, lapping it all up, all thanks again to David Bowie.
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3: Sunshine sticking around throughout the afternoon, a high of 23. Tonight, clear skies, the low falling to 8. Tomorrow, sunny, a high of 21. Then sunshine continuing into Wednesday and Thursday with highs in the mid-20s.
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3: 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Only one ballot per person, so bring your spouse, your kids, your mom and dad for that extra entry. This giveaway is going to be in person only with no online entry, so please don't be fooled out there. You could be delivered a brand new Lazy Boy chair after our draw on Canada Day 2026 at Conway Furniture, just east of Listowel.
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4: 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The theft occurred sometime between April 23rd and April 24th, 2026. Police are aware that a neighboring unit did hear a commotion between 0630 and 0700 of the 24th. All the stolen tools will be marked with the initials JB. If you have any information regarding this crime or any other crime, call Crime Stoppers at 1-800-222-TIPS or submit a web tip online at p3tips.com. 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

Hey, it's Chris, and happy Monday. A beautiful start to the week. Actually, to the month at that. We're going to get to a song that was inspired by the 1963 hit from the Ronettes, After Tom Cochran and Foreigner on Cool.

0: all that fun stuff too. 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
8: Sunshine sticking around throughout the afternoon, a high of 23. Tonight, clear skies, the low falling to 8. Tomorrow, sunny, a high of 21. Then sunshine continuing into Wednesday and Thursday with highs in the mid-20s.
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0: Cool 94.5 ZZ Top. Hey, it's Chris, and welcome to June. I mean, where does the time go? But also keep in mind, with it being June, we're only a couple of weeks away until Father's Day, so you're going to want to enter this now, you know, just in case it happens to slip your mind. Cool Dads That Rock. It's up at cool945.ca, and starting the week of June 15th, each morning, we're going to be awarding $50 gift cards to Lease Lumber, BMR, Godrich, Rock and Dukes, Pet Supplies, and Listwell, Walkerton, Owen Sound, and Mount Forest. And on Friday, June 19th, one cool dad will score the gift cards and the grand prize from Tigwell Motorsports in Alvanley, which is a brand new Clearwater design kayak and paddle, a Callaway model valued at $1,000. This thing looks absolutely slick. So, if I were you, head over to cool945.ca, fill out that online entry form, tell us a little bit about your dad, what makes your dad so cool, and maybe you can get, like, up at the top of the kids list. You know what I mean? Like, you don't have to pay those dad taxes anymore if you're eating some candy and have to give them a couple of Skittles sort of thing. Anyway, the contest for Cool Dads That Rock is up at cool945.ca.
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And congratulations going out to Connie Eagles of Holland Center for qualifying at 3, joining the likes of Robert Linthors, who qualified at noon, and Mark Van Root, who qualified at 8 a.m. Now, if you want to read up on this fantastic contest, highly recommend you do, head over to cool945.ca.

They're going to be at Center in the Square in Kitchener July the 11th. And now if you want ticket info, just head over to teaparty.com. Heaven coming down on Cool.

0: Cool 94.5, the Tea Party, Heaven Coming Down. And yes, if you missed it earlier, we were taking a qualifier for Choose Your Cool. 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That time when we're going to ask you to text the word choose to the Palmerston Home Hardware Studio Line. 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
2: Sunshine sticking around throughout the afternoon, a high of 23. Tonight, clear skies, the low falling to 8. Tomorrow, sunny, a high of 21. Then sunshine continuing into Wednesday and Thursday with highs in the mid-20s.
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0: A tower of dogs. Maybe the way to impress your guests this summer. Cool 94.5. Just heard from Vertical Horizon. I'm Chris. Okay. So with the nice weather here, I know a lot of people have been firing up the grill. We're actually talking about this at work not too long ago. Some headed over to Green's Meat Market for that first cut, for the first cue of the season. But whether it's going to be steaks or maybe a brisket or burgers, hot dog towers might be one to keep an eye out for this summer. Yeah. So apparently this is a bit of a trend that is slowly starting to take off, where people are constructing a hot dog tower. Now, they're not actually stacking the dogs themselves, but they are using our kind of those serving style trays, I guess you call it, where they're tiered. And I guess part of the presentation is to be eye-catching for hot dogs. So maybe if you're going to be, I don't know, having a birthday celebration that involves some barbecue or a wedding, the hot dog tower might be making an appearance. Now, having said that, if it's just going to be a random Sunday afternoon in June and you decide to bust out what's supposed to be used for high tea from the fine porcelain or china section, you might get told to put that back, and hopefully you got a very comfortable couch to sleep on.
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2: You finally got your advertisement plastered on the backrest of that bus stop bench. Looks good. Nice big bold letters in two clear lines. Adam, Isaac, and Soderberg. Litigation Services. Unfortunately, benches have a way of enticing people to sit down. So when Mr. and Mrs. Callahan park themselves on two-thirds of that bench a good half hour before their number 7 bus arrives, passersby can plainly see that Adam is lit. Should have advertised on the radio. Every word is heard. No misinterpretation. 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

0: April Wine on Cool 94.5. Actually, talking with somebody a little bit about this not too long ago. So they recently lost their position and they're having a bit of a tough time trying to land that next role, opportunity, whatever you want to call it. And they're not alone in that. But what's interesting is that Gen Z is trying something different, turning to Instagram. Because usually you would think, okay, LinkedIn, whatever job boards, Indeed, Monster, etc., that's where you go, find the position, apply, go from there. Well, some are finding rather quickly that they could send out all these resumes and not get a single bite. However, they turn to social media and they make a 30, 60, 90 second quick video, all of a sudden they're getting these DMs. Hey, let's talk over coffee. Let's connect. Let's network, so to speak. So on the one hand, maybe it is just a sign of the times and that's how you have to develop going forward. On the other hand, cannot wait to see all those posts on LinkedIn that read things like, thrilled to announce after years of networking and professional development, this meme, dot, dot, dot. What a time to be alive. Hey, it's Chris. Green Day next on Cool.
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3: 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Cool 94.5 weather.
4: Clear skies tonight with an overnight low near 8 degrees. It'll be sunny tomorrow with a high of 21. Sunshine Wednesday, the high 26. Clear skies expected Thursday with a high of 27. And a mix of sun and cloud on Friday with a slight chance of showers. The high 27 degrees.
5: The No Repeat Workday between 9 a.m. and 5 p.m. Monday through Friday on Cool 94.5.

0: Cool 94.5, Martha and the Muffins. Hey, it's Chris. And don't forget to check out the cool pet of the week, Sophia, looking for her forever home and just a fantastic dog. And so are the rest of the pets of the week, like the past pets, Poppy, Luigi, Candy. They're all up at cool945.ca. And all you have to do, head over there, check out their little video. And if one catches your eye, don't worry. We got the contact info for Adopt-A-Pet Pet Rescue in Lucknow. Also, thanks again to the Great Canadian Dog Food for bringing you the Cool Pet of the Week every week. And on Thursday, we'll be showing off the latest Cool Pet of the Week at cool945.ca.
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3: You finally got your advertisement plastered on the backrest of that bus stop bench. Looks good. Nice big bold letters in two clear lines. Adam, Isaac, and Soderberg. 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So when Mr. and Mrs. Callahan park themselves on two-thirds of that bench a good half hour before their number 7 bus arrives, passersby can plainly see that Adam is lit. Should have advertised on the radio. Every word is heard. No misinterpretation. 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

So Neil Young will be releasing Archives Volume 4, which will encompass things from 1987 to 2004, including a 1995 concert that had Pearl Jam members as his backing band. The downside is we don't know when it's going to be out yet, but as soon as we do, we'll pass it along to you. We'll get to Uncle Neil after Huey Lewis in the news on Cool

Great hits. Still rockin' old to me. And real classics. I like that old time of rock and roll. 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
2: I don't like getting woken up. I hate getting woken up. I get woken up by guys trimming trees outside my window. 7 a.m. trimming trees. Exactly at 7. Like the clock went, and they started. Which means they were on the trees ready at 6:58. So we're going to be jerks in 2 minutes. So what I wanted to do was wait for them to finish trimming and just follow one of the guys to his house. Stand outside his bedroom window, wait for him to go to bed. Just go, man, man, man, man, man, man, man, man. And then just be quiet for 5 minutes, go, why would you do that at 7 a.m.? Trees are going to be there at noon. They don't leave, they don't walk, they're not the trees from Lord of the Rings.
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10: Clear skies tonight with an overnight low near 8 degrees. It'll be sunny tomorrow with a high of 21. Sunshine Wednesday, the high 26. Clear skies expected Thursday with a high of 27. And a mix of sun and cloud on Friday with a slight chance of showers. The high, 27 degrees.
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0: Cool 94.5, The Trues, and they are going to be in Mitchell in September. And I know what you're thinking. That feels like forever and then some away. Well, it'll be here before you know it, but yeah, we can't really get too far ahead of ourselves, at least not just yet. You still got all of the summer, and even before that, look ahead to this week, as in Wednesday. That'll be our next Half Price Eats. 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But keep in mind, it's while quantities last, and they always go very quickly. In the meantime, though, if you do want to read up on Half Price Eats Wednesday, just head over to cool945.ca. We've got more posted there. Now, as for me, I'm taking off for the night. Thanks so much for tuning in. It's Cool 94.5. Have a great evening. Drive safe. We'll talk to you tomorrow.
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1: With an update from CKNXnewstoday.ca, I'm Scott Kitching. Canadian postal workers now officially have a new contract. The 55,000 members of the Canadian Union of Postal Workers voted over 85% in favor of the new deal. Results of the vote were released this afternoon. The contract gives them wage increases of 6.5% in the first year and 3% in the second. 86% of rural and suburban mail carriers voted to accept the offer. 89% of urban workers voted yes. Two people face charges after an investigation in Mount Forest led to the seizure of methamphetamine, cocaine, and fentanyl. OPP searched a home in Mount Forest on Friday and seized the narcotics. A 34-year-old from Arthur and a 49-year-old from Mount Forest are both charged with possession for the purpose of trafficking. They'll appear in court in August. The return of sunny, warm days has also brought Huron County OPP back to the water. Marine officers with the detachment have begun their patrols of the shoreline and marinas along the coast of Lake Huron for the 2026 season. The officers are responsible for 126 kilometers of shoreline stretching from Grand Bend to Amberley. They'll be checking vessels to make sure that boaters are complying with safety rules and, of course, boating sober. For anyone who has wanted to get a closer look at Bruce Power, now's your chance. Starting today, the nuclear power generator is once again offering its annual summer site bus tours. Launching from the Bruce Power Visitor Center, the one-hour narrated tour takes people around the 2,100-acre site in Tiverton. Last year, about 6,300 people took advantage of the tours. They run until October 8th. Hyundai is recalling more than 80,000 vehicles in Canada because of a software program. The front camera could cause the forward collision avoidance system to break suddenly. The 2025 Santa Cruz and the 2025 and 2026 Tucson models are affected by the recall. Owners will be contacted by dealerships to outline the next steps. And fewer Canadians, it seems, are being helped by employment insurance. That's according to Food Banks Canada. It says the program has lost its ability to serve the broader public as the workforce shifts to more gig work and part-time jobs. Food Banks Canada Chief Executive Kirsten Beardsley called the EI system outdated, saying it's one of the greatest threats to Canada's resiliency as unemployment remains elevated and households struggle to keep up with the high cost of living. For more on these and other stories, go to cknxnewstoday.ca.
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7: Serena Williams is returning to professional tennis at age 44. The 23-time Grand Slam champion confirmed today she has accepted a wild card entry to compete in doubles at next week's Queen's Club tournament in London. No Jays game today. They're off after splitting a four-gamer in Baltimore. They'll begin a three-game series tomorrow night in Atlanta against the Braves on AM 920 CKNX. Canada with two more warm-up matches this week ahead of their first World Cup matchup on June 11th, taking on Uzbekistan tonight in Edmonton at 9. Veteran NFL quarterback Russell Wilson is reportedly set to begin a broadcasting career. According to ESPN, the 37-year-old is finalizing a deal to join CBS as an analyst, and the Cleveland Browns are reportedly trading star pass rusher Myles Garrett to the Los Angeles Rams. For CKNX Sports, I'm Adam Bell.
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1: clear skies tonight with an overnight low near 8 degrees. It'll be sunny tomorrow with a high of 21. Sunshine Wednesday, the high 26. Clear skies expected Thursday with a high of 27. And a mix of sun and cloud on Friday with a slight chance of showers. The high, 27 degrees.
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We'd bleed maple syrup if we could, and if we did, we'd get checked out with our free health care. 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
8: Clear skies tonight with an overnight low near 8 degrees. It'll be sunny tomorrow with a high of 21. Sunshine Wednesday, the high 26. Clear skies expected Thursday with a high of 27. And a mix of sun and cloud on Friday with a slight chance of showers. The high 27 degrees.
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4: Clear skies tonight with an overnight low near 8 degrees. It'll be sunny tomorrow with a high of 21. Sunshine Wednesday, the high 26. Clear skies expected Thursday with a high of 27. And a mix of sun and cloud on Friday with a slight chance of showers. The high 27 degrees.
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